0: You won't have to wait too long to get back to the feel-good music. Hi, it is Matt Infocampo. I've heard he's back Monday. Coming up in our national news, Services Australia, their cybersecurity is below av and subpar. Will someone fix that? And also a spike in Watt on the AFL Grand Final day. Not a good one is on the way. Police is coming up soon. We give you message in a bottle. That'll be good. Love that 80s rock coming up. And also In Excess for you as well. The Feel Good Work Day.
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But I wanna know for sure. 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

0: It's a Feel Good Work Day with me, Karina, on Favourite Day Friday. And if you don't like sport, this is not a good weekend for you. Let's talk about it. Of course, tonight, the Roosters, the Dolphins, fingers crossed. Come on, the Dolphins. Let's see them get into their first ever grand final. I mean, they've only been around for 4 years. Incredible that they've gotten this far anyway. But I'd love them to take out the Roosters. I'd like my Mighty Knights to take on Penrith and take them out on Sunday as well. But Lions fans, going for the three-peat, and you have Lachie Neale available now. That ban, that GF ban overturned. We found that out yesterday, and just, wow, Lions fans, how fantastic. Oh, it is an exciting weekend of footy ahead, that is for sure. Of course, the big grand final, Lions and Fremantle at the MCG on Saturday night. I've got two ups to organise this afternoon. So Paul McCartney and Wings are going to be a part of it. So is them featuring Van Morrison. I'm excited to get stuck into the two ups, but first we've got to get into the newsroom for the latest.
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0: Us radio people aren't known for our physical abilities. It's fair to say we can't do two push-ups or two sit-ups. So we'll play two songs from the one artist instead. This is the Two Ups at Two.
1: My second two up this afternoon here on the Feel Good Work Day was REO Speedwagon's Keep On Loving You and their other hit, Can't Fight This Feeling. Rodney, loving it. That was your favourite two up. Thanks for letting me know. How are you today, mate? Are you working hard?
2: Plenty of work on.
1: That's always good. Got to pay the bill somehow.
2: That's it. Well, I'm feeling good for Friday. It's easier than robbing the bank, so.
1: Good on you, buddy. That's the attitude, mate. Well, hopefully Knock Off O'Clock isn't too far away on your favourite day, Friday. After 3 o'clock, Dave, Dobbin and the Herbs. And Simply Red. Let's head into that newsroom so we can play some more great music this afternoon here on the Feel Good Workday.
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11: Hello, I'm Monique Crichton. Well, it'll be a grey day across Victoria tomorrow with fairly low temperatures, just 16 degrees in Melbourne for the AFL Grand Final at the G. Angus Hines from the Bureau says most of the

0: That's a wrap for our Feel Good Workday today. One of my great mates, Kurt, has texted me. He's a massive Panthers fan. We're going to have a bet. Of course, my Mighty Knights are taking them on Sunday. Before we get to there, though, tonight, Roosters, Dolphins, so many people want the Finns to get through. Good luck to them, or good luck to your team. And the AFL, Lions, Fremantle, Grand Final tomorrow afternoon. Plenty of footy action. Go, my Mighty Knights! I'm going to call you, Kurt, as soon as I hand you over to Jonesy and Amanda this afternoon. The first three songs they've got, Billy Joel. I don't care what you say anymore, this is my life. My Life and Matthew Wilder. Break My Stride. Also Shania Twain. Man, I feel like a woman. You know that song. Have a great afternoon with Jonesy and Amanda tonight. Christian O'Connell's show from 7 o'clock. Have a wonderful weekend. And I'm going to catch you either very happy or heartbroken Monday afternoon if my Knights win or lose.
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2: Mick Hucknall, the guy with the red hair. That's why the band's called Simply Red. Let's cross to the Bureau of Meteorology this morning. And joining me online.

0: we're going to look after you. Because he could see the, I guess, the novelty in it.
1: But why couldn't we?
0: I don't know. I did not.
1: It's classic Australian behaviour.
0: Yeah.
1: An underdog doing sort of kitsch moves. That the whole closing and opening ceremony of the Sydney Olympics was all that stuff, the sprinkler, the funny dancing, the kangaroo hops.
0: But if you put a guy out there doing that, it would have been a different kettle of fish.
1: Yeah, I think so.
0: He would have become a hero.
1: Yeah.
0: Interesting.
1: All right, well, I'll watch it, but I'm intrigued by what you think.
0: I'll get out my piece of lino and start breaking.
1: Oh, okay. Breaking bad.
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10: Hello, I'm Monique Crichton. Well, another day, another data breach. This time, the trading platform Stake has been impacted. The Aussie-based investment app emailed customers today, revealing personal information like names, phone numbers and some tax details have been compromised. Stake says a third-party partner was hacked. Lions and Dockers fans have made the trek from the north and west, descending on Melbourne today for the grand final parade. Tens of thousands turning out proudly, showing off their club colours. Captains Alex Pearce and Josh Dunkley set a new record of the longest hold of the Premiership Cup, with Dunkley letting go last. This Lions supporter telling Nine he believes they can get the job done.
11: We've been lucky enough to do it twice, so hopefully we get the third one on Saturday and we'll be very happy.
10: Meantime, the Weather Bureau's tweaked tomorrow's Melbourne forecast ever so slightly to be wet and just 16. But forecaster Jonathan Howe says it won't be as grim as it sounds.
12: The good news is that we are expecting the bulk of the rain to gradually clear up by the time we head to lunchtime. So kick off at 2:30, still a very light shower or two about, still quite cloudy and cool, but the bulk of the rainfall should have eased.

0: versus Aussie dollar?
1: It is $1.86.
0: Oh, that's all right.
1: That's pretty cheap. How big's the car?
0: It's about big as a bread box.
1: Oh, okay.
0: So two. How much is that? $2 by.
1: Well, it's $186. So you say $2. Right.
0: $2. So oh, hang on.
1: $200.
0: $200. No, but I'm looking. No, I'm. So then, after you buy the first magazine, the magazine goes up to $10.
1: So the first one's is $1.86.
0: Is $1.86, and then it goes up to $10. £10.
1: So I'm going
0: to
1: look up how much £10 is.
0: What's £10?
1: $18.78. Oh, we could have done that.
0: Okay. So,
1: well, how embarrassing for us 18, both.
0: $18.78.
1: So that would be times $2,000.
0: Okay. Oh, gee.
1: For the next one.
0: I hope you get a pink slip off Dom.
1: So have you been forbidden?
0: I've been forbidden.
1: Yeah.
0: Remember the Doctor Who Dalek? Oh.
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11: Hello, I'm Monique Crichton. Victoria's bracing for a grey day as the AFL Grand Final excitement builds. The forecast top in Melbourne tomorrow is a wet 15 degrees. The rest of the country looks fairly clear, apart from Queensland, according to Angus Hines from the Bureau.
12: Onshore showers is the name of the game that could bring a little bit of rainfall to all eastern districts from the southeast coast up to north of Cairns.
11: A police officer killed overnight in a Sydney crash has been identified as 20-year-old Mia Lay. She'd only been in the force for the past 16 months. Mia died when the cop

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